0: It's Monday morning. Good morning. Chris with you through till 12. Connie Francis from 1960. What a big hit that was, Where the Boys Are. And the wonderful Andy Williams, Danny Boy. And we started off after the news with Ronnie Burns and Smiley. Breast cancer is not something that we can smile about very much. It's a pretty awful subject. Many women have to face the tough matter of breast cancer, although men can develop breast cancer as well. The questions are, how will I cope and what is the treatment like? Did you know that breast cancer is still the most commonly diagnosed and prevalent cancer among Australian women and the second leading cause of cancer death? So I thought it would be really good to talk to someone about this. It's Kirsten Pilati who's on the phone. Kirsten is the CEO of Breast Cancer Network Australia. Good morning, Kirsten.
1: It's great to be with you.
0: I understand there's a new film that you have released. Just tell me about this film.
1: We are launching a short film called The Whole Story, starring actress Brenna Harding, that really challenges the narrative around breast cancer today. And Brenna speaks directly to one of the many stories from our network of women who know and understand that breast cancer does not end at All Clear. Decades of awareness, early detection and treatment advances have certainly transformed survival rates, but survival doesn't tell the whole story. The film aims to make the unseen realities visible, to really help the public understand and importantly ignite a national conversation so that we can live out our goal that no life is limited by a diagnosis of breast cancer.
0: Sounds like a good idea. I'll be able to give the website address at the end of this interview, Kirsten. What can we do to better support someone that's affected by breast cancer?
1: There is a real perception that breast cancer is the good cancer to get. The reality is there is no good cancer, and we have to bust the myth that people simply return to normal once treatment ends. We know for those living with metastatic breast cancer that there is no after treatment at all. We know there's long-term physical, emotional, sexual, financial, and professional impacts. So much is unseen, misunderstood, or simply dismissed. And to better support someone affected by breast cancer, really stop to listen to their whole story and allow them to share with you their unfiltered truth of not just the physical impacts of breast cancer, but the emotional impacts as well.
0: Yes, I guess we all know someone who has been affected by breast cancer. Just thinking about this movie for a moment, The Whole Story, what do you hope that we can take away from the film?
1: We want the Australian public to visit Breast Cancer Network Australia's website and our social channels to watch The Whole Story, to see the realities that survival statistics don't show. But we also want them to be involved and join our conversation, to share their own whole story directly with us on our social media and to help us drive change around the things that can limit people's lives so we can continue to drive a future where there is no life limited by a breast cancer diagnosis.
0: There are many aspects of breast cancer, obviously. Kirsten, what are the unseen realities of breast cancer?
1: Breast Cancer Network Australia has completed a national survey which is really lifting the lid on the hidden truths behind a breast cancer diagnosis. What we found was more than half of Australians affected by breast cancer feel this expectation from their friends and family and from work to be fully recovered and be back to normal as soon as treatment has ended. At the same time, 84% reported ongoing mental and physical side effects after active treatment. These are the hidden struggles that really range from physical and emotional impacts to destroyed libidos, relationship breakdowns, career displacements, severe financial stress, and so much more.
0: Talking on the phone to Kirsten Pilati, she's the CEO of the Breast Cancer Network Australia. Final thing I want to ask you this morning, where can we go to watch the film or receive further support?
1: We are a network of over 250,000 people with a lived experience. 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We bring their voices together and turn that collective experience into action. changing care, influencing decisions, and tackling the issues that limit lives and that so few talk about. 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
0: Thank you very much.
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0: That's Kirsten Pilati, Chief Executive Officer of the Breast Cancer Network Australia. If you would like support, you can phone 1-800-500-258 or go online to bcna.org.au. And the Breast Cancer Network Australia is Australia's leading breast cancer consumer organisation, helping people affected by breast cancer. And they make sure that you receive the very best care, support and treatment. So it is a reality check to know that one in five Australians affected by breast cancer do require ongoing mental health support.

0: If you're old enough to remember that hit from 1956, you would probably know it's Billy May and his orchestra. He was quite a brilliant trumpet player. Man with the Golden Arm, part of the swing era, big band era of 1950s, and that song went to number 9 in the UK on their top charts. This Sunday afternoon will be a great event if you would like to hear the accomplished trio of musicians, Sumako Yamamura on the piano, Richard Rourke, he's a clarinet player, and Diane Berger on flute. There'll be some lovely pieces being played, music by Vivaldi, Mozart and some others. So that's at 1:30 this Sunday, 27th of September, at the Wallandilly Shire Hall, 52 Menangle Street, Picton. Be a great afternoon entertainment. $25, cash only at the door. They provide you with some refreshments. And if you're a student, you get in free with an accompanying adult. So have a look on Facebook too for this, a great afternoon's entertainment down there at Menangle Street, Picton, the Wallandilly Shire Hall, 1:30.
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It's a really nice day to relax, enjoy good music here on the Sounds of MacArthur. We broadcast to Sydney's southwest and especially the regions of Wallandilly, Camden, Campbelltown, and wherever else we can be heard. You're part of the family.

0: gonna love you as long as I live.
1: You couldn't hear the scratches, could you? Lena Horne's old song, As Long As I Live. Good morning. Make sure you have a break this morning. Have a cup of tea or coffee and refresh yourself. The airport is opening very soon, and there's a bit of information that might be helpful. Public transport options, and we've got new bus services connecting the Western Sydney International Airport right across Western Sydney. And for example, the bus 845, route 845, Campbelltown to Western Sydney International Airport via Oran Park. It will be running every 30 minutes from 5 a.m. through to 10 p.m. There's a free shuttle bus service between St Mary's train station and the airport every 30 minutes starting 4:30 a.m. So that is a temporary service to run once the passenger flights begin, and then will operate until the Sydney Metro services start. So if you're not quite sure, and it'd be great to be able to fly from the Sydney West International Airport, wherever you're going, and then to come back that way. Still in its early days, but it's something that we can be proud of here in the southwest part of Sydney.
2: Recently, I saw a funny post about work on Instagram. It read, "How to avoid stress at work. Step one, don't go to work." We laugh because we all know how stressful work can be. So, should we avoid it altogether? The Bible gives a very clear answer to that. No. Work was originally a good thing given to us by God, and sometimes we still get moments of deep satisfaction in it. But often, well, it's pretty stressful and difficult. But rather than giving up on work, the Bible says we should look forward to the time when God makes all things new, when there'll be no more groaning and toil in our work. In the meantime, we should get about loving people through our work. In my experience, doing that goes a long way to making it less stressful. This is Andrew Laird with God in 60 Seconds. For more space to think and talk about God, go to thirdspace.org.au.
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0: They are well qualified and essential for the role that they play in the health system. Did you know there are more than 3 million operations and surgical procedures each year in Australia? 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

0: Well, we went way back there to the early 40s with Ella Fitzgerald, I Want to Be Happy, yes, and Peter and Gordon before that, To Know Him Is to Love Him, and then the Herb Albert and Tijuana Brass Group, and that was the song called A Taste of Honey. Good morning, it's the 21st of September. If you're having a birthday today, you're sharing it with Bill Murray, the actor, famous comedy actor, known for Groundhog Day, that was a really good movie, and Ghostbusters, he was born this day, 1950. Stephen King was born on this day back in 1947. He had the privilege of writing some famous horror thriller books. Leonard Cohen, a lot of people love his style, born on this day in 1934. The song Hallelujah is well linked with him. And Faith Hill was born on this day, 21st of September, back in 1967, a very successful country music singer.
1: I really do enjoy it.
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5: Oh, well, oh, yeah. Oh, well, oh, yeah. Oh, yeah.

0: Sounds of MacArthur with a very talented Sarah Brightman. Song she recorded in 2003 called It's a Beautiful Day. Sarah Brightman is one of the world's best-selling sopranos. You know, she's had over 30 million records sold, best known for Time to Say Goodbye. That was from the Phantom of the Opera. And I think, in fact, she married Andrew Lloyd Webber for a while anyway. Good to be with you. I'm with you till 12. Don't forget news coming up on the hour. Rob Warner will follow me with his great mix of music. He calls the program Monday Music Madness. There's nothing mad about the music. He's got a great list. A week ago, the Whingecarabe and Wallandilly Shire areas were both included in the bushfire danger period. And the New South Wales Rural Fire Service is saying it's time to look out and prepare for the bushfire season. Of course, we are experiencing warmer and drier than normal conditions, so we need to really understand it. So that declaration was made. We really can't be complacent about it. Have you got a bushfire survival plan? I was reading that Daniel Osborne, the RFS superintendent, said that 70% of people say they do have a bushfire plan. That's great, but less than half have taken steps to prepare their property, cleaning leaves from gutters, getting rid of that flammable material from around your home. That's important. Make sure your hoses can reach all sides of your property. So we've had wind gusts and, of course, El Nino and the effect of all that sort of thing is having some impact. So we've got to be prepared, be aware of weather conditions. And an important app, of course, is Hazards Near Me. That's always a good app to have on your phone.
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0: It's the Sounds of MacArthur Monday morning with me, Chris. We're through till 12. We haven't got long to go. A great song for the 1967 period, Dionne Warwick, I'll Say a Little Prayer for You. Do you know that you could become a foster carer today? With Barnardo's, a highly respected group, they're looking for permanent foster carers to look after children aged between 5 and 12. If that sounds like you, phone Barnardo's Australia. They're offering some training and some allowances as well. 1-800-663-441 is the phone number, or head on to barnardos.org.au/wecare. Do you like avocados? Well, there's a new push on now to promote Australian avocados, and what they've done, they've been pretty clever on this. They've got the strongman and Australia's Got Talent performer Eddie Williams to try and change the shopping habits of Australians to save the avocados across Australia. So what's happening? Better known for pulling monster trucks and lifting gigantic rocks, Eddie Williams, he swapped, I guess you'd say, brute force for this gentle touch, showing us the right way to check an avocado for ripeness when you go into your favourite shop. Now, I have Eddie on the phone today. Welcome.
1: Thank you so much for having me.
0: This is quite an interesting topic, one we don't talk about every day, Eddie. Can you tell me about the biggest mistake we're making when we pick avocado?
1: The biggest mistake Aussies are making when choosing an avocado at the supermarket is that more than half are checking for ripeness the wrong way by squeezing the middle. Despite us being a nation of avocado lovers, we're being a bit too heavy-handed, which leads to unnecessary bruising.
0: But why is squeezing the middle of an avocado bad for the fruit?
1: When you're squeezing the middle of an avocado, you're bruising the flesh exactly where you want to eat it. Even a little bit of pressure in the wrong spot can damage the fruit for yourself, or worse yet, the next person.
0: I might say I do like avocado. It's got to have a bit of salt on it to give it some flavour for me. How can we reduce food waste by changing our shopping habits?
1: It starts in the aisles. If we can stop bruising fruit while we shop, fewer avocados go to waste, meaning more for us avo lovers to enjoy.
0: I'm talking today to Australian strongman Eddie Williams. He's been on TV with Australia's Got Talent. He's also launched a new video tune called Are You Bruisin' While Cruisin', talking about avocados. So how can we Aussies pick these perfectly ripe avocados without damaging them?
1: When it comes to choosing ripe avocados, it's all about the neck. Just remember, the neck is where to check. Simply give the top of an avocado near the stem a gentle press with your thumb. If it gives slightly, it's ready to eat.
0: And the final thing, Eddie, I want to ask you this afternoon is where can we go to learn more about choosing these beautiful avocados in the right way?
1: Next time you're shopping, just ask yourself, are you bruising while choosing? Don't squeeze the middle. The neck is where to check. For more tips and full demonstration, head over to australianavocados.com.au.
0: And although 75% of us want ripe, ready-to-eat avocados, more than half of us admit to squeezing the middle of it, which is not the right way. We just need to check the neck. Thank you very much for your time on an interesting topic.
1: Thank you so much for your time.
0: There's Eddie Williams. He's an ambassador for Australian avocados to try and teach us the correct way to look at avocados and not to ruin them by squeezing them. Because really, if you do that, all you're ending up doing is bruising these beautiful fruit avocados before you even take them home.
2: I'm a world strong man, but even these strong hands can gently check an avocado for ripeness.

0: That's a classic from Vic Dana and more. Just before I go this morning, I was reading about the importance of mouthguards. It's always great to see young people involved in sport any time of the year. But what about mouthguards? Do you know that collisions or falls account for about 66% of all sports injury hospitalisations? And so, well, government data suggests that 19% of people involved in sport experience an injury, like collisions, things like that. So despite the risks, only 36% of Australians wear a mouthguard when they're playing contact sport, and then even fewer during training. Yeah, I know it's something that can be easily dismissed, but if your child is playing these great sports, nothing against that, of course, but make sure you've got them protected.
1: Team 73.

0: 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Monday Music Madness for 2 hours. You'll love the music.
1: Now.

And lovely to have your company. Good afternoon. I'm Robert Warner, and this is Monday Music Madness until 2 o'clock this afternoon. On the show today, Australian songs that shaped our lives. And I started with the wild one, of course, Johnny O'Keefe from 1958. And here's a track from Sherbet, the title track of their album from 1976. How's that?

0: there, Paul Kelly and How to Make Gravy. And that was off a 1996 EP that he released called How to Make Gravy, Paul Kelly. Yes, sir, that's my baby, Cold Joy and the Joy Boys from 1960. And How's That, the title track of their album from 1976, and Sherbet. It's 20 minutes past 12 here on the Sounds of MacArthur.
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0: And welcome back to Monday Music Madness. It's 22 minutes past 12. Well, the show today, Australian songs that shaped our lives. And this one certainly did. Eagle Rock, Daddy Cool, from their 1971 album, Daddy Who, Daddy Cool.

John Williamson and True Blue from 1982. Friday on My Mind, The Easy Beats from 1966. And Eagle Rock, Daddy Cool from 1971. It's 26 minutes to one now here on The Sounds of MacArthur. Well, Peter Allen from his album Tenorfield Sadler from 1972, the title track.

0: Yeah, well, that's the original 1957 version of The Pub with No Beer, Slim Dusty. And before that, Home Among the Gum Trees. Well, that's what we are, aren't we, here in Australia? Bulla McCanker from 1982. And the Tenorfield Saddler, Peter Allen, the title track of his album from 1972. It's 17 minutes to one now here on The Sounds of MacArthur.
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0: And welcome back to Monday Music Madness. I'm Rob Warner with you through until 2 o'clock this afternoon. I've got news for you again at 1 o'clock. Well, I got a call from Norm down there at Menangle. Thank you, Norm. Thanks for ringing through. He would like to hear John Williamson and Cootamundra Waddle, mate. Thank you very much.

Christina New and My Island Home from her 1995 album called Stylin' Up. And we had Waltzing Matilda by The Seekers from 1964. Well, to take us up to the news, I've got Icehouse from their 1982 album Primitive Man and Great Southern Land.

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2: Hello there, this is Michael Lynch. Canberra watchers say the findings of the latest news poll will probably have Labor and the Coalition reaching for the worry beads. With only 27% support, the ALP has recorded its lowest primary vote since 2012, while the Coalition and One Nation remained unchanged on 19 and

Yeah, Johnny Young and Company, Step Back from 1966. We had The Beds Are Burning, Midnight Oil from Diesel and Dust from 1987, and K-San, Cold Chisel from 1978, their self-titled album. Well, here's one from The Master's Apprentices, the title track of their self-titled album from 1971, Because I Love You.

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4: 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Well, here's a track from The Church from their album Of Skins and Heart from 1981, The Unguarded Moment.

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Yeah, well, baby boomers, you remember that movie, The Adventures of Barry McKenzie and that smacker Fitzgibbon. And that was a 1972 comedy film starring Barry Crocker and Barry Humphries. I certainly remember that comedy film. Anyway, before that, Solid Rock by Goanna from their album Spirit of Place from 1982. And The Unguarded Moment, The Church, from their album Of Skins and Hearts from 1981. Well, here's a track from Red Gum from their album Frontline from 1984. I've Been to Bali Too.

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4: And welcome back to Monday Music Madness. I'm Rob Warner with you for about another 16 minutes, and then I'll hand over to Gary Seymour. He'll be put some great music on till 4 o'clock this afternoon. Well, I hope you've enjoyed Monday Music Madness today. I'm playing Australian songs that shaped our lives. So, and this is certainly one of them. And the singer is not real well at the moment, and I hope he gets better. John Farnham and You're the Voice from his album Whispering Jack from 1986.

Yes, up there, Cazaly, the two-man band, one of which was the writer, Mike Brady, and that song from 1979. We had You're the Voice, John Farnham, from his 1986 album, Whispering Jack. Of course, John is very not well at the moment, so we wish him all the best. Well, Reg Lindsay from his album Armstrong from 1971, and we all remember this song, of course, Armstrong.

Don't forget, I'll be back tomorrow morning at 9 a.m. for MacArthur Country. So if you love great country music, please listen in tomorrow morning from 9 a.m. Well, I'm going to go out with Lucky Star from 1962. And this song was written by Jeff Mack, but sung by Lucky Star. And I've been everywhere. So I'll catch you tomorrow morning. It's Rob Warner saying bye for now. Hi.

How many hits does this fella have over the years? How long have you got? A string of big, big hits back in the 1960s, Mr. Al Martino. And that one came up the charts to about number 3 back in 1968, The Painted, Tainted Rose. Hello, everybody. I'm Gary Seymour. Welcome to my part of a Monday afternoon with this program called Gary's Golden Memories up until 4 o'clock. A big thank you to Rob Warner for his program, always very entertaining, and today a bottle, a good program. Don't miss it next week again, noon till 2 every Monday right here. And of course Rob's in tomorrow morning with some great country music for you as well. Two wonderful programs, lots of great shows on this station every day of the week. Okay, let's go back into these golden oldies as we wind the clock back just a fraction or two with this one. Oh, the Deadwood Say.

Hey, we'll be home tonight by the light of the silvery moon. And my heart's a thumping like a mandolin, a plunking a tune. When I get home.

Hi, this is Lonnie Lee, and you're listening to Gary Seymour on MacArthur Community Radio, the sounds of MacArthur. Stay tuned because he's got some great music for you.

Come like a big finder, fire came. Jimmy Gilmer, backed up by the fireballs, and how much Daisy Page was picking, and the price of that, Doris Day, the light and great, and the Deadwood Stage from Calamity Jane. 2:16 with Gary Seymour, and Gary's Golden Memories coming to you through 100.3. Yeah, the sounds of MacArthur. And the music continues right now.

0: great bit of Aussie history there from Mr. Normie Rowe and Ooh La La. And prior to that, Frankie Lane and Laura. What you got there? I ain't got 20 past 2 right here.
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3: 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The school zone speed limit applies on New South Wales government school days and during the times on the school zone sign. 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

Bones and boy, wriggle like a snake and wobble like a duck. lots of dance crazes down through the years, the rock and roll, the twist, the limbo rock, and of course the Hucklebuck, but it was very quick though, it didn't last very long, did it? A big hit though for Brendan Bay all those years ago, the Hucklebuck. It's now 26 past two, those memories, they just keep rolling out of your radio one after the other. Musical memories like this.

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2: Oh, yes it is, and that was Judge Strunk and Daisy a Day, and prior to that, the night they drag old Dixie down from Joan Baez. But right now, though, this classic from John Lennon.

0: C'est pas le corps de la flèche, ouais. Moi, je dois y aller. Hey, you're adorable from Joe Stafford and Gordon McRae. And prior to that, we heard from John Lennon and Imagine. 20 to 3. News coming up again at 3 o'clock.
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3: Drivers must obey the school zone speed limit of 40 kilometres per hour between the school zone and end school zone signs. The school zone speed limit applies on New South Wales government school days and during the times on the school zone sign. School zone hours are normally 8 a.m. until 9:30 a.m. and then 2:30 p.m. until 4 p.m. School zones are enforceable on all New South Wales government school days. 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Consistent operation of school zones aims to reduce driver confusion, which improves the safety of school children.
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Four great memory makers in a row, how about that? Remember When from Johnny Mathis, Big Yellow, Taxi from Joni Mitchell, Bubbles, Bangles and Bees from the Kirby Stone 4, and Four Little Heels going clickety-clack from Mr. Brian Hyland. Time, 8 minutes to 3.

the flying fish was an awful ham. Made a three-point landing in a frying pan. The porpoise has the most horsepower, but the whale's the one with the built-in shower. Starfish, starfish, two hands all. Abalone in a casserole. Winding, binding, giant kelp. He's growing, growing, growing.

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Okay, we have the New Seekers along with some big steel oboe. Yeah.

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4: And let's go out to the news with the honey drippers and the sea of love.

0: soil quality. The City of Bunbury has also planted the hardy flowers on its road reserves. The problem is people like the flowers so much, they've been pulling over to pick bunches of them from the roadside, an activity authorities describe as not only dangerous, but illegal.
1: Qatar's Prime Minister Sheikh Mohammed Al Thani says the region needs a framework in which sovereignty is respected. Speaking at the opening of the Qatar Economic Forum's UN General Assembly in New York, he says no state can pose a threat to another. Sheikh Mohammed, who's also his country's foreign minister, has described the economic fallout from the US-Israel war on Iran as an earthquake, with its shockwaves reaching far beyond the borders of the Middle East. This is AIR National News. Australia has posted a 3-0 series clean sweep against Zimbabwe after holding on for a 1-wicket win in the third and final one-dayer in Harare. Chasing 272, the Aussies looked to have had it when Josh Inglis was dismissed for a brilliant 103. But Nathan Ellis guided the visitors home with an unbeaten 36, the winning runs coming on the second-to-last ball of the game.
2: And that is it! What a brilliant show!
1: Lachie Neal is hoping his good record will see his one-game ban for striking Jack Ginnivan overturned. The Brisbane great hasn't been suspended once in his 15-year AFL career. Footy commentator Jimmy Bartel has told Today Neal will be up against recent history to have the ban overturned.
3: It doesn't look good for Lachie Neal. There's been 7 players who have fronted the tribunal on the 1-week suspension. 5 have accepted their fate. Another 2 have gone up and tried to challenge it, and they've knocked it down.
1: Nick Daicos, meanwhile, is the heavily backed favourite to take out tonight's Brownlow medal, so much so that Nike has taken out a front page ad in Melbourne's Herald Sun with a picture of the Collingwood star alongside the word inevitable. Manchester City's perfect start to the EPL season continues after a 5-3 win against Sunderland. City now has the maximum possible 15 points. And that's sport on Australian Independent Radio News.
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5: Currently it's 20 degrees Celsius, and the outlook for the remainder of Monday afternoon, chance of shower activity the afternoon and night, winds south to southeasterly, 25 to 40 k's an hour throughout the afternoon, and easing by tonight. Now, tomorrow, we're heading for a top of 18, overnight low 11, cloudy day tomorrow with the chance of shower activity, and on Wednesday, top expected of 22, overnight low 12, partly a cloudy day for Wednesday and a chance of showers or thunderstorm activity. It's currently 20 degrees Celsius. There you have the very latest news, weather and sport for Campbelltown, Camden and for Wallangerry Shires.
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5: Back we go to the memories with Tony Fisher right now. What?

Tony Fisher and West of the Wall. 3:10, time for On This Day in History, the 21st day of September 2026. It was on this day back in 1996, John F. Kennedy Jr., the popular son of the late American President John F. Kennedy and Jackie Kennedy, well, he broke ladies' hearts when he secretly married his longtime girlfriend Caroline Batiste, and John, as the media calls him, had been born in 1960 and he was raised in the media spotlight. He became a lawyer and then a magazine publisher. Batiste, aged only 31, was a fashion industry publicist, and the two made a stunning couple. They managed to outsmart the press with their wedding on Cumberland Island in Georgia, and they died in a single-engine private plane along with Batiste's sister, Lauren, and the plane Kennedy piloted went down off Martha's Vineyard in Massachusetts on the 16th of July 1999. Their bodies were recovered and they were buried at sea. On this day in 2003, Lulu, a pet kangaroo, saved Len Richards' life when he alerted his family that he was lying unconscious in a paddock. The kangaroo saved his life. Isn't that marvellous, right? The eastern grey kangaroo acted just like the TV kangaroo Skippy when he gave a yipping kangaroo bark and raised the alarm. The 10-year-old Lulu had been hand-raised by Richard's family after a truck killed her mother, and Richard estimated that he was out for about 30 minutes before his family found him. All he remembers was walking along and then waking up in hospital. A tree branch had knocked him out. Lulu received the RSPCA Animal Valor Award back in May of 2004. What a great kangaroo, eh? Yeah, a real life Skippy. On this day in 1348, Zurich in Switzerland, Jews were charged with participating in the Black Death epidemic, and some were executed and others expelled. On this day in 1915, Stonehenge was sold by auction. It was purchased for £6,600. 3 years later, it was donated to the government. And on this day in 1934, Leonard Cohen, songwriter, poet, novelist, he was born in Montreal. Well, music-wise, it was on this day back in 1964, the number one selling single came from Diana Ross and the Supremes, and Baby Love.

Diana Ross and the Supremes there with Baby Love. Well, it's a 3:15. Hello to you out there, wherever you are listening into the program. Lovely to have you company today, and hopefully you'll be with me every Monday between 2 and 4. I know Kay and John Fickleton out there at Mount Jewels is a regular to the program. Hi to you. Hi to Johnny Vickers at Woolaware, Jamie Sims at Cronulla Beach, Ruth Williams in Lismore. Hi to Roland Storm, to Jenny and Arden Marie at Menai, Sam and Jeanette in Marsden Park, hi to you, and hi to General Cash up there in Queensland, up there in Cairns, listening to us on the internet. Tony Crisafulli here in Sydney, hi. Hi to Marilyn Pedrama at Bankstown, John Wilson at Forestville, Trevor Tague in Gympie, Queensland, listening on the internet. Chris at Rose Meadow, Jennifer Finley at Denali, Cameron Glenn Denning here in Sydney, hi to you. Hi to Jeff at Oakdale, Terry at Brownlow Hill, Stephen at Glenfield, Warren Gibson here in Sydney, Natalie Ackmark at Marion Heights, hi to you. Hi to Maria King at Parramatta, Daniel King at Wangaratta, and Pat Pender over there in Sutherland. Hi to Debbie, Lee, Jessica and Blake, the Graham family at Wattlegrove, Scotty Farigia, hi to you. Hi to Stuart Redman. Hi to Elfie Mitchell at Mount Perry in Queensland, Mary at Katoomba, Kenny Jones in Padstow, Maria Tanya in South Nara, and Zuffo, Peter Zuffo here in Campbelltown. And also Rodney listening at Mittagong. Hi, Rodney. Hi to Bob and Sue Burkhead on the Sunshine Coast, Margaret Turkington and Griffith, Roy Burke and Tarmor, and Maureen Anderson and her partner John in Bellrose. My lovely lady Bernadette out there listening. Hello, my dear, for you and for all you wonderful folk out there who enjoy this Elvis spot. Here he is with the wonder of you.

0: Elvis there and the Wonder of You. And the time is right on 20 minutes past 3.
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0: Oh yes, and it's now 21 past 3, and hello out there to Johnny Hayes, Mr. Instrumental, that's his nickname, over there in Loftus in the Shire. Hi to you, John. You go and watch and go, and his orchestra for you now, and the theme from that Western movie, The Good, The Bad and The Ugly.

Hi, this is Lonnie Lee, and you're listening to Gary Seymour on MacArthur Community Radio, the sounds of MacArthur. Stay tuned because he's got some great music for you.

Bill Murray, we're talking about him very shortly, but listening there to Sugar Baby Love by the Rebecca. Now, Bill Murray, let's have a look at the birthday book for the 21st of September. What a great comedian Bill Murray is. American actor, comedian, known for his deadpan delivery in roles ranging from studio comedies to independent dramas. And he's received several accolades, including a BAFTA Award, a Golden Globe Award, and two Primetime Emmy Awards, as well as a nomination for an Academy Award. Bill Murray was awarded the Mark Twain Prize for American Honor in 2016. He established his stardom by acting in roles, comedy movies like Meatballs in 1979, Caddyshack in 1980, Stripes in 81, What About Bob in 1991, and Groundhog Day in 1993, Little Shop of Horrors in 86, Elle Woods, and also he starred in Ghostbusters in 1984 and Ghostbusters 2, the follow-up, in 1989. Well, would you believe Bill Murray is 76 years young today, born on this day back in 1950. Also in our birthday book today is Faith Hill, American singer and one of the most successful country music artists of all time, having sold almost 50 million albums worldwide. Hill's first two albums, Take Me As I Am in 1993 and It Matters to Me back in 1995. Well, she's received a Grammy Award for The Way You Love Me back in 1984. The great Faith Hill is 59 years young today, born on this day back in 1967. Also, the great Stephen King is in our celebrity birthday book today. Stephen King, what a great man, 79 years young today. American author, dubbed the King of Horror, and lots of movies made of his novel, Stephen King. Among the films are Carrie back in 1976, The Shining back in 1980, The Dead Zone in 1983, Stand By Me in 1986, Misery in 1990, and the great movie The Shawshank Redemption back in 1994. Stephen King, author and also a filmmaker as well, 79 years old today. And Don Felder from the Eagles is in our birthday book today. Would you believe Don is 79 years young? Yeah, American musician. He was the lead guitarist and in the rock band The Eagles from 1974 to 2001. And he's also known for co-writing several of the band's songs, and most notably Hotel California and The New Kid in Town. Well, let's mark that occasion with Don Felder from the Eagles. He's 79 today, born on this day in 1947. Here he is with the Eagles and The New Kid in Town.

0: Here we go, the Eagles, and there's a new kid in town. Okay, the time is 21 to 4, all the very latest worldwide news coming your way at 4, and then, right after the news, you'll have the company this afternoon of TJ Miller. That's a great program, no matter what you put your hand to, and he'll be with you. He's filling in, of course, for Jules, who's having a bit of a vacation at the moment, and he'll be back in a week or two, I think. But TJ Miller, great program with TJ right after the 4 o'clock news. 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
3: Drivers must obey the school zone speed limit of 40 kilometres per hour between the school zone and end school zone signs. The school zone speed limit applies on New South Wales government school days and during the times on the school zone sign. School zone hours are normally 8 a.m. until 9:30 a.m. and then 2:30 p.m. until 4 p.m. School zones are enforceable on all New South Wales government school days. 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Consistent operation of school zones aims to reduce driver confusion, which improves the safety of school children.
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Over the years, I had a string of hits, didn't I? The Fifth Dimension, that's one of the many. Sweet Blindness. Talking about a string of hits, so does this fellow, Phil Collins, Against All Odds.

Two more classics in a row there. Firstly, we heard from Phil Collins and Against All Odds, and that offering there from Foreigner, and I Want to Know What Love Is. Well, the time is 4:07 with Gary Seymour. News at 4, and then TJ with a great drive program for you this afternoon up until 7. Talking about drive, here's the Cars, driving.

Who's going to drive you home tonight? I'm going to drive myself home. I'm going to drive along and listen to TJ and his wonderful program, Good Drive Show, following the 4 o'clock news. TJ filling in for Jules this afternoon, and you won't want to miss it. Always a great program with TJ. Okay, that's it for me. Hope you have a wonderful night, great week, and I do look forward to the pleasure of your company again next Monday at 2, when we shall do it all over again with Gary's Golden Memories. So take me out, Mr. Gene Pitney. Only love can break a heart, and only love can go on and mend it again.

0: a recent decline in his health, which has left him on permanent oxygen and needing a wheelchair. This is Air National News. Referee decisions are once again under a cloud following the Newcastle Knights' 12-10 victory over the Warriors in their NRL semi-final at Eden Park yesterday. Ashley Klein was showered with beer cans as he walked up the tunnel after full time, with several late calls going in favour of the Knights. Warriors coach Andrew Webster says the Knights should have received a penalty for Tyson Frizzell's escort, but they can't blame Klein for the loss. The Knights now play the Panthers in Sunday's second preliminary final in Sydney. The Dockers, meanwhile, are gearing up for a massive AFL Grand Final week. They take on the Brisbane Lions at the MCG on Saturday in what will be the club's second ever Grand Final appearance. Forward Patrick Voss says the buzz around the club is so exciting.
1: A massive occasion and so much work's gone into it. And yeah, such an exciting week and so much build up. Yeah, for the AFL Grand Final. So yeah, it's only sort of just sunk in that we're actually going to be playing in it. So yeah, there's a great buzz and great vibe around the group at the moment.
0: Meantime, Collingwood star Nick Dacos goes into this evening's Brownlow medal count as the runaway favourite. The champion midfielder is such a heavy favourite that even the AFL's head of football, Greg Swan, has declared he'll win. In tennis, Australia has defeated Poland 3-1 in their Davis Cup group tie in Brisbane, securing a place in the qualifiers. And that's sport on Australian Independent Radio News.
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3: And currently inside the MacArthur area, we're sitting on 17 degrees. It is anchored to the lows of 13 overnight tonight. Looking outside at the moment, the clouds do tell us it is going to be raining any second from now. I can see the wind starting to pick up a little bit at the moment, looking outside the studio windows. But is it going to rain? I don't know. It looks like it, but it may also hold off, though. Or it's a 70% chance of it happening. Tomorrow, a late shower and the highs of 19 degrees. And Wednesday, pull out the boats. According to this, you're going to need it. It's going to be 24 degrees and showers happening.
4: Keeping MacArthur going. It's the sounds of MacArthur update. Traffic update.
3: There's a report of a car accident on the M5 motorway approaching Hickok Road around Hammerfield at the moment. Lane 3 westbound is currently affected over there. Also leaving Campbelltown by Narella Road. Wow, that is pretty good. I've never said it looks so good for 4:07 in the afternoon. Terrific. On the Hume, it's looking pretty good around the MacArthur. Cumberland Highway into Livo, it's looking not too bad. And up towards Cavermatta Road, slightly slower than normal. But besides all that, guess what? Everywhere else seems to be running okay. You should be able to get to your destinations nice and smoothly. Hopefully, anyway.
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5: 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From the botanic gardens to local shops, we are your local sound. Sounds of MacArthur.

She most certainly knew how to push out our tune. There's Whitney Houston, and I'm Every Woman here at the Sounds of Macapa. Big thanks to Gary with Gary's Golden Memories, which will be back next week between 2 and 4 right here at the Sounds of Macapa. TJ in for Jules until 7 tonight at the Sounds of Macapa.

0: Vanessa Carlton and the County Crows, and if you go to New York, you see plenty of them, a big yellow taxi. You are listening to the Sounds of Macarthur on your, what day are we on, Monday afternoon. TJ Fellini for Jules. 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It's Joe with A Taste of Italy. And he'll be on at your radio, playing you all them Italian songs and speaking in English. So you're going to understand what he's saying. And if you like the Italian music, you are going to like the show completely, aren't you? And that starts off tomorrow at midday right here at The Sounds of Macarthur.
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A quick look at the roads for you. Leaving Campbelltown via Narellan Road is starting to build up, getting closer to 5 o'clock. If you're cruising the Hume Highway, it's looking okay around the MacArthur at this point in time. But up around Liverpool, how's that looking? Let me find it. Yeah, that's still looking okay, even through Liverpool, which is okay. And Cumberland Highway in and out of Liverpool is looking okay at this point in time. Yes, there's traffic, but it's all moving at this point in time. And no major incidents to report for you out there. If you're on Canavella Way around Lipperton, you'll notice it's slightly slower. But down towards Rabby Row, it's cruising very nice. And a few traffic jams between Gregory Hills Drive and Cannon Valley Way at this point in time. And then it gets a bit heavy around the town centre this afternoon. Here's Aha. And a song called Take On Me. If you'd like to hear a particular song, don't be shy. 4625-2768 is the number to call. Have a say in what we play. Oh, you can also note it down on socials. Sounds of Macabre's the place to go. And today, TJ on your radio until 7.

Hello, beautiful people. Don't forget to tune in tomorrow right here on Sounds of MacArthur for a taste of Italy with me, Joe Zappia, from 12 to 2. Looking forward to entertaining you.

0: There's the Bee Gees and that song called One. Not two, three or four, just one. Not a bad song for the Bee Gees there. TJ on your radio, filling in for Jules Mariani until 7 o'clock tonight. If you're a Spanish person and we don't have any Spanish shows here at the radio station. So if you want to host a Spanish show at the radio station, get in touch with us. We'll have you. But tonight is the Filipino show, is the words I'm looking for. So for the Filipino community, Charles will be on the radio at 7 o'clock tonight, giving you all music, information and news from the Filipino world. So stay tuned for that one. You are listening to The Sounds of MacArthur on your radio next. We get on some Beyonce.
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0: 15 season and went on to play 172 of his 230 games in Cats colours, including a flag in 2022. He certainly was a selfless Cat while being sidelined from the seniors this year. He turned his attention to nurturing the likes of teammates Mitch Edwards and Toby Conway.
1: To the NRL, and plenty of eyes will be on the fitness of Roosters halfback Sam Walker this week, ahead of Friday night's preliminary final against the Dolphins in Brisbane. The Queensland Origin severed expects to return from injury following an incredibly quick recovery from ankle surgery. Roosters legend Brad Fittler has told Nine it provides a huge boost to the Roosters' chances.
2: There seems to be good news around Sam Walker. A little halfback, looks like he should be coming back. It'll literally be less than a month after having an operation for syndesmosis, so that'll be pretty tricky alone just playing with the pain of that.
1: Australian Independent Radio News.
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4: Yes, the weather for today at the moment. See, I like this system. Poor Jules, when he's on the radio, this system, our automation system here at the radio station, it doesn't fully like Jules at all. Not the stop department anyway. And I haven't experienced a problem yet. Yeah, so it goes to show, funny things do happen. Poor Jules, and then one. Currently inside the MacArthur, we are sitting on 16 degrees. It is and get to the lows of 12 overnight tonight. Tuesday, a late shower, which I doubt we're even going to see it. We're not even going to see them one for tonight, I don't think. And tomorrow, 19 degrees. And Wednesday, showers and 24 degrees is predicted into Liverpool via Cumberland Highway at the moment. It's looking a bit busy just before you get to the intersection. Up towards Cuppermatta Road, it's looking okay. Into Liverpool is what I just done. Into Campbelltown via the Hume, it's looking pretty good at the moment and looking okay. Leaving, cruising around the Relling Road end, it's looking pretty good at this point in time. Fantastic, everywhere is just going very nice. We're going to start this hour off with some new music from James Arthur. Start again. We're going to start this hour off with new music from James Arthur. It's going to be one of these hours, is it? You are listening to The Sounds of MacArthur.
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5: 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From the botanic gardens to local shops, we are your local sound. 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

0: Don't Know Much here at the Sounds of MacArthur. Very little what I know. TJ on your radio until 7 tonight. If you'd like to make a request, 4625-2768 is the number to call. But anyone that's listening around St Andrews or close towards Campbelltown Road area, if you can give us a call on 4625-2768, I'd love to know if you're picking up this station nice and clear at the moment. Because I did get a caller not long ago who was driving around that particular spot and was having difficulties picking up the station. So if someone is out there listening around the Campbelltown, Ingleburn area, give us a shout here in the studio. And if you can let me know if you're picking up the station pretty good at this point in time, I'd like to know. Looking at the roads, leaving Campbelltown at the moment via Narellan Road, it's a little slow at this point in time. On the Hume Highway, it's moving rather well, and into Liverpool via Cumberland Highway at the moment, not too bad. Normally it's a lot worse. And the Hume Highway, driving in and driving out, looking okay at this point in time. 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

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This is the Sounds of MacArthur. TJ on your radio, filling in for Jules until 7 this evening. Let's go into... Where can we go for you now? I'm just looking. There's so many good songs that we can get our hands on here at the radio station. I'll tell you that much. Heaps of it. I am not short of a good song here at the radio station. But here's a classic one from 2000. Oh, around that particular time anyway. It's Anastasia. And that song from Anastasia. And this is called I'm Out of Love. If you'd like to make a request, 4625-2768 is the number to call. Have a say in what we play. Or you can message it through via social media, Insta, Facebook, Sounds of MacArthur.

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0: What? Get him out! I need him on air!
2: 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He's yours.
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0: Who remembers that one? Liz Cherry. And SOS, TJ, on your radio on this Monday afternoon. It is currently hovering around 16 degrees, feels like 13, then get to the lows of 12 overnight tonight. And tomorrow, wake up with the Classic Hits Breakfast Show with Steve Hammond. We let him loose for 3 hours. And we think, yep, that's long enough to let him loose. And he plays you classic hits for your breakfast between 6 and 9. And, yeah, and tomorrow's going to get to the high of 19 degrees. And Wednesday, showers predicted and 24 degrees. No major delays out there on the roads for you at this point in time, which is great to see. Fantastic. There is a change of traffic conditions, though, if you're going down towards the city. General Holmes Drive approaching the airport tunnel. And if you're in the westbound direction, there's change of traffic conditions due to an overheight vehicle. Must have done something down there with the tunnel yet again. D-Road here. 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
1: G'day. Now, down here, I'm Billy, one of your two kidneys. 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
2: Hello, beautiful people. 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
4: From the heart of Campbelltown to the

That guy loves Dead Dead on the Ceiling. So if you're going to meet Lionel Richie, just be warned, you'll be dead on the ceiling with him. You are listening to the Sounds of MacArthur. Here's the Love Shack.

0: On to the Cats. Stanley arrived at Geelong ahead of the 2015 season and went on to play 172 of his 230 games in Cats colours, including a flag in 2022. He certainly was a selfless Cat while being sidelined from the seniors this year. He turned his attention to nurturing the likes of teammates Mitch Edwards and Toby Conway.
1: To the NRL, and plenty of eyes will be on the fitness of Roosters halfback Sam Walker this week, ahead of Friday night's preliminary final against the Dolphins in Brisbane. The Queensland Origin severed expects to return from injury following an incredibly quick recovery from ankle surgery. Roosters legend Brad Fittler has told Nine it provides a huge boost to the Roosters' chances.
2: There seems to be good news around Sam Walker. A little halfback, looks like he should be coming back. It'll literally be less than a month after having an operation for syndesmosis, so that'll be pretty tricky alone just playing with the pain of that.
1: Australian Independent Radio News.
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4: Tomorrow, it is anchored to the highs of 19 degrees and Wednesday, 24. Right now, inside the Macarthur, 15 and expect the lows of 12 overnight tonight.
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Sixpence, None the Richer, and that song Could Kiss Me. TJ on your radio until 7. After 7, we do have the Filipino program with Charles on your radio, Andy at 8 o'clock, and then Charles B at 9 o'clock. And a new program starts tomorrow afternoon from midday, A Taste of Italy with Joe. So if you like your Italian music, tune in tomorrow afternoon right here at the Sounds of MacArthur.

0: on the Sounds of Macabre. TJ Infield Jewels until 7 this evening. Belinda Carlisle, Boyz II Men, Bruce Springsteen, and also Bryan Adams, all before 7 tonight.
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was a great movie, wasn't it? Thank you on that movie Dirty Dean scene. You are listening to the Sounds of MacArthur. Belinda Carlisle now, and a song from Belinda. She's the one that had Heaven is a Place on Earth. And here's another one from her. This is called Summer Rain.

Well, thank you so much for tuning in on this Monday afternoon to the Sounds of MacArthur. Stand by for Charles. He's on your radio next with the Filipino program. And not forgetting, wake up tomorrow morning bright and early between 6 and 9 for the Classic Hits Breakfast Show with Steve Hammond right here at the Sounds of MacArthur. To take us out, he's CDB. And this is called Let's Groove. Speak to everybody Wednesday, all going well from 4 p.m. Enjoy. Bye-bye.

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2: Hello, I'm Peter Carey. Australia's economic growth over the next four decades is expected to be its slowest

0: Ay, nako, mga kaibigan, maraming maraming salamat sa inyong pasyensya. At nandito na kami ni Miss B. Nagkaroon lang po ako ng konting minor kafuffle this evening. 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
1: Magandang gabi sa iyo, Charles, at sa lahat ng mga tagapakinig ng Radyo Bayanihan.
0: Ay, Miss B, pasensya na ha. 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But anyway, batiin muna natin ating mga ang ating mga radio listeners sa Radyo Bayanihan. 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Also, I would like to say hello to nagbabakasyon na si Roger Estorninos. Hope you're having a good time over there sa Pinas. And ikaw naman, Miss B, sinong gusto mong batiin?
1: Actually, wala naman akong today, pero yung ating mga regular listeners sa Pilipinas na taga-Reggie Baritas, si Web Antipala, ang kanyang may bahay na si Maribig, at ang ating sansisiring.
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0: 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At last week, ano ba ang iyong pinagkaabalahan na sarili mo?
1: 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It was just the routine, no? Hindi ko na maalala kung ano yun.
0: Siyempre, apusina is one of them.
1: Of course, merong apusina na na-defer ng Friday kasi wala sila ng Monday. So that was good. At nung linggo naman, pareho tayong may pinuntahan dyan sa Pamay. May AGM tayo at saka ating Mercy fundraising para sa mga kababayan na nasa lantana, earthquake, dyan sa Mindanao.
0: Oo nga. 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Congratulations sa bagong team na panungunahan pa rin ng ating Pangulo na si Rona Guzman. And also congratulations sa aking kausap ngayong gabi, si Miss Bioli Calvert, for having retained the position of Vice President na rin.
1: And also, Charles also being the extraordinary secretary as usual. At mamaya basahin natin lahat ang lineup kasama ng mga director.
0: Okay.
1: So ngayon na.
0: Ngayon na. So nakatatlo na tayo. So we have also Syra Arias, who is now taking over our very dynamic na treasurer na si Tito Jimmy Lopez. He decided he'd like to take it really slow this time around, which he deserves naman, Miss B, for after being in the helm for 16 long years.
1: Many
0: years. We have got a changing of the guard, actually, to be honest, with the arrival of Syra in our group and also the four directors that were also elected.
1: But also, magiging rin siya, advisor din.
0: That's right. He will be advisor and also
1: officer siya.
0: And an assistant treasurer to Syra. And the four directors, namely Rose Lay, Evelyn Harrison, and we have got Zenny Piosik and Josephine Tada.
1: That's right.
0: So, nakakailang, I'm the only male, but that's how the thing is. So, it's all run by the female almost. Sa ngayong situation with Pamay. But congratulations. And also sa Mindanao Emergency Relief and Community Initiative. Marami naman pumunta, no? We were really struggling to have the 60 count, but nandoon sila.
1: We paid for 74 meals. So that's how many people...
0: Yes.
1: Attended, yeah.
0: Yes, that's true. Yes, so describe mo pa, Miss B, kung ano ba nangyari kahapon sa ating, what do you call this, sa ating munting tipo, pagtitipon.
1: Yeah, but before then, we had the IGM nga, nabanggit mo. Special thank you to Brian Lowell for being our returning officer. 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
0: Yes.
1: At mayroong surprise para sa kanya ang grupo. 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
0: Ay, nako. But anyway, congratulations sa inyo. And then also, I'm hoping of all hope that we'll be able to raise a good amount of money for our kababayan.
1: Yes.
0: And then,
1: they donated $1,000 ang TGFSS.
0: Yes.
1: At marami pa nga mga wika nga ay tao nagbigay din ng mga in-kind na premyo para sa ating lucky door prizes, tsaka mga raffles, tsaka yung sa games nga. So maraming salamat po sa inyong lahat. Siguro by the end of the week, magagawa na yung financials dahil may mga accounts receivable pa yata o payable. So by the following Monday, we should be able to share kung gaano tayo ang ating little effort na ano naman, fun and also with the passion to help.
0: Right. So ngayong gabi, bago tayo magpunta ng break, Miss B, meron tayong isang panauhing pangdangal and naghihintay na siya sa waiting room. So I'll just put on our sponsors and we wait for a little bit and I'll send him in. And here's a song from one of my favorite na idol ko to talaga nung maliit pa ako. So here's Mr. Martin Rivera with his song Be My Lady. So yun ang papag ano natin, Miss B, andali lang. So ikaw ba ano ka, yung fan ka ni Martin Rivera?
1: Nandito na ako noon, pero paano sa kuno yung mga naririnig kong kanta niya, magaganda.
0: Right. So ito yung pinapopularize niya kasi ano, hindi naman talaga sa kanya to. But anyway, siya nung kinanta niya nito, it became an instant hit. So ladies and gentlemen, without further ado, here's Mr. Martin Rivera with his song, Be My Lady.

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4: At tuloy-tuloy po tayo sa ating pagbabroadcast ngayong gabi, ka-21. Actually, Miss B, 21 September, martial law, di ba?
5: Oo nga. September
4: 21, martial law. 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So, but before he comes in on the air, a little bit of an introduction from Miss Violi. Sino ba ang ating panauhin ngayon?
5: Okay, ang ating panauhin sa gabing ito ay ating tinatawag na Quiet Achiever. Galing siya sa Northern Beaches area. 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
4: Wow.
5: Yeah. So anyway, Marlon, welcome nga sa iyo dito sa aming panayam sa Radyo Bayanihan.
6: Thank you.
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6: 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Magandang gabi po.
4: Ayan, Miss B, ha? Nakikita mo, Ate Violi, nagbibigay pugay si Marlon sa'yo. Kaya halata.
5: Ako, dapat yan for the basis nga eh.
4: Oo nga.
5: Anyway, Marlon, pakibigyan mo naman ng kaunting impormasyon ang ating mga tagapakinig tungkol sa iyo.
6: Yeah, sure. Okay. Ako po ay si Marlon Yueco Cabilao. I am originally from Surigao City in the Philippines. I am the eighth of the nine siblings. So lumaki po ako sa malaking family na very, very close knit. And I was also graduated with a Bachelor of Science in Transportation. I came to Australia in 1990 when I was 26 years old, looking for a new opportunities and hoping to build a better future. I am married and blessed with three children. My eldest is 34 years old and married. My daughter Monica is currently still single, and our youngest Jericho is 23 years old. Coming to Australia was a big step in my life. You know, new country, different culture, and of course, marami ring challenges along the way. But through hard work and support of my family and the Filipino community, I've been very fortunate to build a good life here in Australia. And I'm very grateful for all the opportunities Australia has given me. But at the same time, I've always remained proud of my Filipino culture, my Filipino roots, and kung saan talaga ako nanggaling, from Surigao. So, kahit matagal na ako sa Australia, dala-dala ko pa rin ang pagiging Filipino ko. And I'm very, very proud of that.
5: Okay, Charles.
4: Yeah. Marlon, just before we go into my question, saan ang Surigao? Is it part of Mindanao ba yan?
6: Yes, yes.
4: Okay.
6: It's in Surigao del Norte, yeah.
4: Oh, okay. So ang salita doon is Bisaya?
6: Bisaya, that we're using the letter Y. Instead na yung sabi mong wala, sinabi naming waya.
4: Wow.
6: Yes. Ang bahay naging bayay.
4: Ay, ganun. Parang distinct doon sa area nyo.
6: Yes, yes. Oh. Similar to Bisaya, but different.
4: Okay. Pero nagkakaintindihan kayo ng mga Bisaya?
6: Ah, yeah.
4: Mm-hmm. Mm-hmm. Eh, parang ikaw'y bata lang pakinggan ang isang example?
6: Yung bahay sa Tagalog, balay sa amin is bayay.
4: Bayay. Yung L nagiging Y. All right.
6: Yes, that's right.
4: Okay. So, okay naman sa akin naman pagtatanong sa iyo, Marlon. Yeah. Ano ba, what is the thing that you hold most fondly sa iyong puso as your best achievement? It could be yung achievement na to ay batay sa iyong naging career or in life in general.
6: Yeah. I think my greatest achievement is not just one thing. Para sa akin, it's being able to build a good life here in Australia while staying connected to my family, my Filipino roots, and our community. When I first came to Australia in 1990, I was only 26 years old. Galing ako sa Surigao. So malaking adjustment talaga.
4: Okay.
6: New country, different culture, different way of life. Like many migrants, I had to work hard, like adjust and learn along the way.
4: Uh-huh.
6: Yeah. So one thing I'm really proud of today is our small family business, Manly Deli. Mm-hmm. We started it with the idea of bringing a little bit of Filipino way and hospitality to the community, much more with the Australian community.
4: Mm-hmm.
6: So for us, Manly Deli is not just about selling food. It's a place where people come together, have a chat. Minsan naging marites.
4: Marites?
6: Enjoy the good food. Feel welcome. Parang bang home away from home. Home nice. Away from home, yeah?
4: That's nice.
6: And also, but above everything else is, I would say my biggest achievement is my family.
4: Oh,
6: mukhang... I'm very proud of my three children and the life that we have built together here in Australia.
4: Na-meet ko na ba sila sa Manly Deli, Marlon?
6: No, I think you meet my children, my kids, when you attend the Philippine Independence Day.
4: Ah, ganun.
6: In DYRSL during the day.
4: Ay, oo, okay.
6: Nandun sila.
4: Siguro, yeah. Oh, na, masyado kang busy, hindi ko na napakilala, pati yung misis mo, hindi ko na nakamayan. I know, actually, I had a chat with your wife, very wife, briefly. Nagpakuha pa kami ng picture nun, so that's
6: it. Ayun nga, nakita ko nga.
4: Bioli, over to you again.
5: Okay. Yes. Napag-usapan natin na kagandang kaunti yung wika nga ay yung settling in challenges para sa iyo, no? Pero kung anong major challenges na naharap mo at na overcome mo, ano kaya iyon, Marlon?
6: The biggest challenges that I had, like everyone, I have challenges in life, pero one of the most difficult experience for our family was when our youngest son, Jericho, had a serious health problems and needed multiple surgeries. As a parent, talagang mahirap. Very difficult talaga makita mo ang anak mo na dumaan sa ganitong sitwasyon. You worry, you feel helpless, and sometimes you don't know what the future will bring. But we learn to take things one day at a time. We stayed strong as a family. We prayed together. So we supported Jericho through our treatment and surgeries, and we tried to remain hopeful kahit mahirap. Mm-hmm. But with God's blessing, talagang nakayana naman.
5: Oh, that experience parang inspiring yun, ano? Maka-inspire mga ibang magulang
6: na yeah, may pinagdadaanan yeah. Talagang experience din na yun is sometimes kung gano'n tayo kalakas until we face that something that is beyond our control. Kaya nga, sabi ko sa ibang mga parents dyan, huwag mo kayo mawala ng pag-asa pag nangyari yan. Just be strong, support the family, and always pray. Because God help with the family's love.
5: Okay.
6: So, yun lang po.
5: Thank you.
4: So, yung ano ko lang yun, Marlon, Didi, yeah. Yung challenge na ba yan sa familia nyo, it dragged for a long time? It went for a year or a few months?
6: More than. Because he was been in the ICU for 10 months in the hospital, and then at home, he was nasa wheelchair lang siya for almost 2 years until lang siya nakalakad ulit. Dandahan. Talagang mahirap. Pero okay lang.
5: He looks good.
6: Yes, yes.
4: Alright. Yeah. Siguro bago tayo magano, we'll break for one song at saka yung station ID muna, then song. And then we'll come back to you, Marlon. So we got a few more questions for our Father of the Year here, Marlon. And with this inspiring journey dito sa Australia. So let's have a commercial break and then we'll get back to Marlon. So time na po, 7:40 in the evening. You are listening here with me, Violi, at Marlon at the Radio Bayanihan.
6: Okay.
4: Sandali lang.
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0: Background music po natin ngayon at si Mr. Martin Rivera with the song Ikaw. Dedicated natin yan sa kay Marlon and to his family. Marlon, that's Ikaw is for you. Ikaw para sa iyong asawa. Ikaw para din sa iyong mga pamilya, mga anak. But anyway, continuing on for where we left it, let us talk naman about you being the president of Philcos North Shore for the last 24 years. Miss B, hindi pa ako pinapanganak. double long service. Please tell us naman ang background about the Philcos North Shore. Ano ba ang aim at mga programa o proyekto ng mga ito? At saka ano lang naging major achievement under your leadership?
1: Yeah, sure. Okay. Alright?
0: Oh, go ahead.
1: Yeah. Okay. First of all, I would like to say what is Philcos meaning. What's the Philcos meaning? Kasi marami kasi nang tatanong ano daw yung Philcos.
2: Yeah.
1: Philcos means it's the Filipino Catholic Organization of Sydney. Dati po mayroong Parramatta, may Fairfield, Blacktown, tapos sa North Shore. Kasi nandiyan pa rin sila. So it's been the Filipino community for 45 years, the Philcos North Shore. It's been a great privilege and responsibility to serve as president for, going to 24 years, my God. Okay, ang condition ng Philcos is really about faith, community, and service. Ang goal namin is to bring Filipinos together, support one another, preserve our Filipino culture and traditions, and share our culture with the wider Australian community. Over the years, marami na kaming activities, Filipino masses twice a month, religious celebration, cultural events, fundraising activities, community gatherings, and different projects that bring people together. One thing I'm particularly proud of this is that we have continued to bring different generations together. Kasi nakikita ko sa ibang mga organization, wala silang mga kabataan. Kaya lang dito, nadadala namin yung mga kabataan din. Our next generation. Important sa amin na our young people know where their parents and grandparents came from, and continue to appreciate our Filipino culture, right? So searching 45 years is a very special milestone. It represents 45 years of friendship, faith, volunteerism, culture, and community spirit. Pero lagi kong sinasabi, Philcos is not about one person. It's about all the volunteers, the families who participate, and the community who continue to support us. Ang pinaka-achievement talaga namin is that after 45 years, we are still together, still serving, and still keeping the Filipino spirit alive. Kaya I'm happy that I'm still serving the community here, not only the Northern Beaches, kasi lahat dito pinaghihirapan din namin na maging maganda ang samahan ng Pilipino dito.
0: That's nice. Hopefully, makita ka namin during the 50th. Ikaw pa rin ang nakaupo during the 50th. Ayaw niya na talaga.
1: Tama na.
0: Miss B, over to you.
2: Anyway, Marlon, nabanggit na natin kanina na na-awardan ka nga ng Father of the Year 2026 ng NARA at saka Plaza Filipino. Yeah. Pero through you, gusto ko rin magpasalamat sa lahat ng mga dumalo galing dyan sa Northern Beaches area. Biro mo, Charles, mahigit 40 sila.
0: Wow! Congratulations!
2: 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It's the message is very strong. 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Kasi noon mo lang narinig na ikaw talaga ang confirmed Father of the Year, di ba?
1: Sa totoo lang, nahiya ako, Ate Violet.
0: Bakit?
1: Kasi, I didn't expect that. Kasi yung mga katabi ko, puro mga kuhan yun eh, mga professional. Sabi ko naman, mas qualified sila. Bakit ako na? But anyway, I'll take it. Thank you very much.
2: Yeah.
1: Well, and honestly, when my name was announced, I was really surprised and very humbled. Hindi ko talaga expected na ako ang magagatanggap ng recognition na yun. For me, being a father is not about receiving an award. It's about being there for your family, supporting your children, and doing your best to guide them through life for better. For me, what made this more meaningful for me was that the initiative was also about raising funds and creating something that can benefit the community. So it was not about the recognition. It was about being part of something bigger than yourself.
2: Maganda yan.
1: So I really enjoyed meeting other fathers, families, and members of the community. And being part of an initiative that brought people together for a good cause, you know? And I didn't expect na, I only invite few people for that night. But, you know, yung dito ba, yung mga kasama ko noon, sabi ko, magdala lang ako ng apat. 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
2: Dalawang
1: bus ang kinuha namin.
0: Yeah. You are very inspiring. I think na it's not on the academic title paminsan, Marlon, kasi
1: yeah,
0: we base the judging on the type of father or mother that you are, the experience that you brought, and how it will be inspiring other people. Kaya siguro you got the title. Sinabi mo na iba may mga academic achievements, professionals, pero the judges thought that you deserve it more.
1: Thank you. Salamat.
0: Okay.
2: Ipanggit nga natin pati na lahat sila ng honorees, mga winners na sila.
1: Yes, yes.
2: So yung ano naman, additional special citation lang naman yon, dahil sa kanilang effort na makapag-raise nga ng funds para sa ating pangarap na magkaroon tayo ng sarili nating cultural and community center.
0: Okay.
2: So, Charles.
0: Naman ang magiging... Yeah. So Marlon, for my last question to you, ano naman ang advice na maibibigay mo sa mga tatay at mga nanay sa ating komunidad na who could be approached to be nominated naman for next year para sa Tribute to Mother and Father event? Anong maibibigay mong payo?
1: Okay. Ang advice ko sa mga fathers and mothers is don't be shy to accept the nomination. Sometimes parents don't think they have done anything special. Sinasabi nila, I'm just being a father or I'm just being a mother. But that exactly what makes parenting special. Yung pagmamahal mo, yung sacrifices mo, and support na binibigay ng parents every day sa kanilang pamilya. Minsan, hindi kasi natin napapansin yan eh. So, if somebody nominates you, accept it with a grateful heart. Hindi naman ito necessary about winning an award. It's about recognizing the contribution that you have made to your family and to the community. But I would also encourage people to nominate someone they feel deserves recognition.
2: Tama
1: kayo. Maraming salamat. Maraming salamat sa Filipino community. Mga fathers and mothers, grandparents and volunteers na nagbibigay ng time and effort without expecting anything return.
2: That's right.
3: One last question.
1: Yes.
0: One last question.
2: Last question.
1: Uh-huh.
2: I know may malaking pagdiriwang
1: yeah
2: na mangyayari sa Filipino North Shore Group. Mm-hmm. So pakisabi mo ang petsa, mga detalye, at saka imbitahan mo ang ating mga tagpakinig.
1: Well, Philco's North Shore is celebrating its 45 years anniversary this year. It's going to be on October 18, next month. It's going to be held in St. Kevin, BY. So the first thing we're going to do is we have our kunting procession from outside and then go inside the church, and we have the celebrate the Mass with our Lady of the Most Holy Rosary. And then we have a celebration up across the church, the St. Kevin Hall. We have lunch, and we have all the Filipino entertainment there. So, huwag niyo pong kalimutan, October 18.
2: Ano oras umpisa?
1: Umpisa po ng 11:30 po ng umaga, okay. Sunday. That's the third Sunday of the month.
0: Mm-hmm. Okay. Yeah. And on that note, pagpapasalamat na tayo sa ating guest. Yes. Marlon, maraming salamat. I hope this will not be the last. Maimbitahan ka namin in the future. And hopefully with another achievement coming from you.
1: Maraming salamat sa inyo.
0: Okay.
2: Salamat sa lahat ng dumalo.
1: Okay. Salamat sa mga nakikinig. Thank you sa lahat. Thank you, Charles. Thank you, Ate Bio.
0: Okay.
2: Bye.
0: Yan po ang ating kaibigan ni si Marlon Cabilao, Father of the Year 2026. Miss B, malapit na tayong magpaalam. Just before that one, I'd just like to say that the man on the next hour, Andy Molise, is getting ready for his program coming right up at 8 o'clock. So, Miss B, yung ating community announcement before tayo magpaalam?
2: Yung ating mga upcoming events, meron dyan sa September 26 sa Waitara, yung kanilang gagawin na Filipino Showcase.
1: Yes.
2: Showcase.
0: That's right. So, that ayan. And then I'll just jump backwards. The Moon and Bakunawa is still going, yung kanilang competition. Check yung official Facebook page nila for full competition details. So as Miss Bioli said, the Light of Christ, Yardley Avenue, Waitara. That's it. Then afterwards, on the 4th of October, which is the...
2: Ito muna, September 26, meron pa rin. Yung Tres Latigas.
0: Hindi ko po nakita yon, Miss B. So,
2: pinadala ko sa iyo ni Caroline Manalo.
0: Okay.
2: Apalagay ko ka ano yan nila Chi de Jesus. Gagawin dyan sa Cowboy Grill sa
0: That's right.
2: Po, 26 ng September. Ang flyer po ay nasa ilalagay namin sa Radyo Bayanihan page.
0: Okay. And then on the 4th of October, like I said, long weekend, Fiesta Cultura, you know where to go. Dyan po sa May Fairfield Showground. I'm sure makikita natin dyan si Marlon again.
2: Of course.
0: And then on the 9th, of October, Martin Rivera with his Sydney concert sa May Northwest Hub po. Miss B?
2: And of course, talking about Fiesta Cultura, balik natin, ang isa sa mga main workers dyan ay si Pearly Van Houten, who's member ng Philco's North Shore. At magsasayaw din sila, no?
1: Ang
2: Philco's North Shore ay may participation dyan sa Fiesta Cultura.
0: Okay, we got three more. The one that I've got here is the 24th to the 25th of October, Moro Moro po, the first Filipino musical here in Sydney at the Darling Theatre, Darling Harbour.
2: October 31, nandiyan yung kala Rose Lay, ang Glamour Girls, Ladies at Glamours.
0: Meron pa. I'll just jump back. 30th of October, Yoan Lee Tawa Comedy Show, again sa Cowboy Grill, Cowboy Bar and Grill. So yun na po ang ating paalam na tayo, Miss B. We have got 1 minute to say goodbye.
2: Paalam. Maraming salamat po sa pagsama ninyo sa amin. Hanggang sa susunod na Lunes, ito po si Violet Calvert, nagpapaalam at nagpapasalamat sa inyong lahat.
0: At ito naman po si Charles, nagpapaalam din. We'll see you next week. Have a good week, everyone. God bless. Bye-bye!

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Okay, and it's always good to be back here on a Monday evening. I hope you guys all had a lovely weekend, and it's always proud to be here. Pukui lahi to you all, whakalopalahi atu to family and friends, and obviously condolences and prayers to Michelle's dad that passed away, and I hope you're doing well, and I hope the family is all doing well, and taking in consideration, unfortunately, that's part of life in these days. That's what I always keep saying. Take care, look after yourself, and enjoy life, because there's always going to be time after time. Pukui lahi. So in the meantime, let's get straight into it, and let's listen to a lolongo, and then we'll get straight back into it, because we have a lot of tutala, and got a bit of catch up in regards to our rugby league happening in next month for New Air Rugby League, Australia, New South Wales. Pukui lahi. Yoo!

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4: Whakalofalahi atu, hane e tawala tala tutupu ki lakme hau nei whakamua, wa ole whakamane mole whakatufono hani silani hakua nākai hoko sia halo tōla tau puipuianga mai tau whanau ha Tom Phillips. 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
1: Whakau I lahi ki Matolose, ki Langona, ki Totala. Whakau I lahi ki listening to all our lolongos and all our news from Niue Motu, Motu Niue, and also from Okalana. Whakau I lahi to you all. Okay, so now we have approximately about 6 minutes left to the hour of nine, and it's been a pleasure to be here. So we've got two lolongos, and then we're going to be going straight over to our next show at 9 o'clock. So te whilevea, ke whahi tapu kahau, next Monday, next week, looking forward to being back here, and thank you to all our family and friends that have tuned in to Lau Niue and the Sounds of MacArthur. Puku e lahi to you all, and I hope you guys all have a lovely week. Oh, before we go, we have our New Air Rugby League Australia in New South Wales that's happening. Excuse me, our Harmony Nines, which is in October the 17th and the 18th, which is up in Tuggerah on the on the fields there. Those that have been up there playing and representing their teams. They know where to go. Also, there is the team that's playing the Auckland Niue Rugby League, that's playing the Auckland Police, that are playing that game next month as well. So yeah, there's a little bit on happening, and we also have the Niue Touch Tag Team International, that's also happening on the 17th, 18th, on the same weekend. So every sports that's happening for the Harmony Nines and that tag as well. So being very appreciative and very grateful to everyone that's all been participating. We have four teams happening this year for the Harmony Nines. We have the under 18 girls team for Kuilahi. We have the under 18 boys team for Kui. We have the open women's team, and now we have the open men's team that's happening for Niue Rugby League Australia in New South Wales. And yes, we will have some other teams that are happening, and we will be playing the 13 aside further on. But we will talk a bit more a little bit later on, and even next week. But until then, I hope you guys have enjoyed the show and enjoy the last longo for the evening. Te whilewea, ke pahi tapu kahau, ke manuena, manuene po. Shoo!

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4: 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My name's Charles Booklack, and I hope you enjoyed the music so far in the last few weeks. I've got two more coming up at the moment. It's Camina, done by the Hamsters, done in 2000.

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And My Boomerang Won't Come Back by Charlie Drake in 1961. So I'll be right back as soon as these are finished.

0: This is nice, isn't it? 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What a way to spend an evening. Sitting on a rock in the middle of the desert with me boomerang in me hand. I should very likely get bushwhacked. Get out of it, nasty bushwhacking animal. Think I'll make a nice cup of tea. Good gracious. There goes a kangaroo. I must have a practice with me boomerang. Hit him right behind the left elbow. Now then, slowly back.
1: If you throw that thing at me, I'll jump right on your head.
0: Isn't it marvellous? Put a land full of kangaroos and I had to pick that one.
2: For three long months he sat there, or maybe it was four. Then an old man in a kangaroo skin came knocking at his door.
3: 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They call me George Elfie Black. Now tell me, what's your trouble, boy?

0: 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If you want your boomerang to come back, well, first you've got to throw it.
1: Oh, yes, never thought of that.
0: Daddy will be pleased. Must have a go.
1: Excuse me. Now then, slowly back and throw.

0: Oh, my God. 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Can you do first aid?
1: Don't talk to me about first aid, boy. You owe me 14 chickens, you know, when I learned you to throw the boomerang, you know, first thing first.
0: Yes, I know that, but I mean, I think on this occasion, you know, you could be...
2: Well, my boomerang won't come back. I haven't thrown it yet, anyway. Right, a couple more songs for you. Beer, Beer, Beer, done by Lady Godiva in 2016. And a good one that all you can dance to, Let's Do the Twist by Chubby Checker in 1961. So as soon as these are finished, I'll do some TV themes and we'll be right back.

0: Well, I hope you enjoyed that. Right, I got some TV themes for you. Blue Heelers, done by Mike Pajanic. It went from 1994 to 2006. It's an Australian TV series about police. It starred John Woods and Julie Nahil. And in 1959 and 73, Bonanza. It was a long-running series there. Done by Jay Livingston. It starred Lorne Greene, Dan Blocker, Pernell Roberts and Michael Landon. In the future programs, I'll have a few more TV themes for you. But stand by. I've got a couple more songs for you. Tabitha Twitchard, another one of my daughters. Dave Clark Five in 1958. And Men at Work, everybody should know this one. It was done in 1980 and it's Land Down Under. So I hope you enjoy that one. I enjoyed that. All right. In 1954, Mambo the Italiano, done by Dean Martin. And in 1956, Just an Old-Fashioned Girl by Eartha Kitt. Now, if you remember the Batman TV series, she played Catwoman in the first few episodes. And you've got also The Ballad of Dick Turpin, done by Freddie and the Dreamers in 1966. Well, first we have a few words from our sponsors and then I'll get to the songs. I've got The Ballad of Dick Turpin by Brian Gregory. It starred Richard O'Sullivan, who just passed away not so long ago. And he was also in The Man About House with Sid James. It was in 1965. And in 1956, Robin Hood, Dick James. And a favourite of everybody's, F Troop, done by Archie Roach. I think everybody will remember this one, in 1965 to 67. And it starred Ken Berry, Larry Storch, Forrest Tucker, Melody Patterson, and a few others. Enjoy them.
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0: Do you remember that? How many of you did remember it? That was an oldie. Let's see, I got Cindy O'Cindy by Eddie Fisher in 1956. And from a movie, Uranium Fever, it's done by Elton Britt in 1955. Now, I hope you enjoy the music I've given you so far. And if you can, if you want some requests, go to those ones that know me, go to the Facebook, my Facebook, and you put the request there. And I'll try in future to get the proper request from other people. So enjoy them. That was Uranium Fever. Two more for you. Cinderella Rockefeller, done by Esther Abbey in 1968. Pinocchio in Smurfland, done by Father Abraham in 1978. I'm angry at the old oak tree. You remember that one? From Frank Ifield. And also a favourite of mine, that was done in 1964. So a favourite of mine is Tell Me a Story by Frankie Lane and Jimmy Boyd in 1953. You got to listen to the words of this. Some of it's a bit funny, but I hope you enjoy it. Tell me a story. All right, I'll be going after these two songs, so I hope you enjoy the music I've given you so far. So two more to go before I go. Have a safe trip home. Enjoy the weather. If you're going by car, bus or train or even plane, depends on who you are. And I got Freight Train by Nancy Whiskey in 1957. And in 1966, I got a ballad. No, sorry, my mistake. I got The Story of My Life by Marty Robbins. I had to make a few corrections there, so I hope you enjoy it. And I'll see you next week. Goodbye and have fun.

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And at 8 we eat, then at 9 we meet, and we go on a hiking trip. 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
2: How old was I when I first seen old Rivers? 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Spent his whole life walking plowed ground. 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Old Rivers was a friend of mine. The sun would get high and that mule would work, and old Rivers would finally say, "Whoa." 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He'd say, "One of these days, I'm gonna climb that mountain, walk up there among them clouds where the cotton's high and the corns are growing, and they ain't no fields to plow." I got a letter today from the folks back home, and they're all fine, crops is dry. Down near them end, Mom said, "Son, you know old Rivers died. Sitting here now in this new plowed earth, trying to find me a little shade. With the sun beating down across the fields I see, that mule, old Rivers, and me. Now one of these days, I'm gonna climb that mountain, walk up there among them clouds, where the cotton's high and the corns are growing, and there ain't no fields to plow. With the sun beating down across the fields I see, that mule, old Rivers, and me.

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0: Turn up the volume and let the music take over. Your soundtrack awaits. 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This is the place where music and memories intertwine.
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0: on the air. Always on the air. You've got a friend, the sounds of MacArthur.
1: See, baby, I know you done had your share of girls, but I am more than confident you won't ever have to search these streets for affection.

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2: Good morning, I'm Lee Harrison. Australia's population will continue to get older and grow more slowly, increasing pressure on the nation's finances. Nelson Scott reports.
3: The Treasurer has delivered the nation's seventh intergenerational report, offering a glimpse into how Australia will look in 40 years. The budget will remain in deficit, and productivity growth will be heavily reliant on a rapid rollout of AI. Jim Chalmers is confident Australia will be able to overcome global challenges.
4: Find opportunity and security in all of this uncertainty.
3: The report also forecasts Australia's population will continue to age, with deaths outnumbering births for the first time. Andrew McKellar from the Chamber of Commerce and Industry says migrants will be crucial in filling skill shortages.
5: We can't stick our head in the sand. We have to face up to those economic realities.
3: The opposition has accused Labor of massaging the numbers for political gain. Nelson Scott, Canberra.
2: A Senate inquiry has recommended control of the 000 system be taken out of telcos' hands and managed by a national authority. It's one of 11 recommendations made in the report, which was sparked by last year's deadly Optus outage. The committee also recommends domestic roaming be mandatory in the event of a major outage. Tech expert Charlie Brown says domestic roaming currently only occurs when telcos have made a deal.
6: It's when your SIM card or with your inside your phone goes to an area where your network is not available and your phone connects to an available network that your current provider has an agreement with.
2: All big four banks are now predicting the Reserve Bank to hike the cash rate next week. Monthly mortgage repayments could be going up more than $100 if the RBA increases the cash rate next Tuesday. Canstar Data Insights Director Sally Tindall says this may not be the last rise for the year.
7: That's one in September and one after the November meeting. And all the other big bank economic teams are saying the risk lies with that scenario, that we could end up at Christmas time with the highest cash rate setting we've seen since the GFC. That's since 2008.
2: Queenslanders will be left in the dark on how much Olympic and Paralympic venues will cost for the 2032 Games. Comes as the state government announced the Gabba wicket will be transported into Brisbane Stadium after the Games. Premier David Crisafulli says the event would not be delivered for the $7.1 billion as promised if costs were revealed.
8: We're not giving contractors a leg up. We're not telling them we've allocated this for this and this for that, because I've seen how that model works. And you only have to look at every project that's been delivered in this state for the last 10 years. None of them have been done on budget.
2: And 42% of people surveyed in a national poll say they have either been targeted or been a victim of cybercrime in the past 5 years. The offences were dominated by financial scams, data breaches and hacking. This year's Air National News. It's been a record-setting night at the Brownlow Medal, with Nick Dacos finally winning the game's most prestigious award. Jack Fenwick reports.
9: Dacos clinching the Brownlow with three rounds to spare, the 23-year-old polling a perfect 3 votes in 13 of 22 games played and polling in 18. Dacos accumulating 47 votes, the most in history, eclipsing Patrick Cripps' record of 45 set in 2024. The moment surreal for the Magpie.
10: Yeah, I can't believe my Brownlow medalist, to be honest.
9: Dacos finishing 11 votes ahead of Cat Bailey Smith. Jack Fenwick reporting.
2: The Roosters are backing Sam Walker to make a rapid return from ankle surgery in Friday night's NRL prelim final. The star halfback's tipped to take on the Dolphins less than a month after a serious syndesmosis injury. Teammate Victor Radley says Walker will be fine.
11: To be honest, I think he will be kind of 100% fit. I feel like I've done a syndesmosis as well, and the surgeries they do now are pretty amazing. And, you know, during that game, I feel like he'll be fine, and I think it'll be more after the game, a pull-up sore.
2: And in the NBL, the Tasmanian Jack Chubbers have come from 16 points down to win their opening match of the season against Southeast Melbourne Phoenix, 96-91. Australian Independent Radio News.
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12: And your 100.3 weather, it will be a low of 10 to a high of 15-19. It will be mainly cloudy and overcast through the day. And according to the Bureau, there will be 90% chance of rain and the wind will be a light breeze starting from the southwest and then moving to the southeast, around 10 to 15 K. Your UV index is low at 2, indicating a low risk. The humidity is quite high, 78 to 79, due to the moisture and cloud over. And you're up to date with the latest weather. We'll have our next update at 7 o'clock on the Sounds of MacArthur, 100.3.
13: Keeping MacArthur going, it's the Sounds of MacArthur update. Traffic update.
14: And looking at the roads this morning, Camden Valley Way moving fairly well. You do get held up a little bit when you get to Preston's just before the freeway. Also, Narellan Road moving quite well towards the freeway. The M5 where it meets the Hume once again. There's a sea of red taillights. Cannon Bypass moving quite well in both directions. The M5 at the M7 junction towards Ingleburn is busy, but it's moving. You're up to date with the latest traffic on the Sounds of MacArthur 100.3.
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1: Who?
0: Steve Hammond.
1: Sorry, who?
0: I said
1: Steve Hammond. Oh, that's Steve Hammond.
0: That's the one.
1: And what's he doing this morning?
0: Playing the classic hits you know and love.
1: Until when?
0: Until 9.

0: Well, wrapping up a great little set of 60s there, The Twilights, What's Wrong With The Way I Live? Completely nothing. The Beatles were in there, Can't Buy Me Love, Pamela by Wayne Fontano. Also, we had The Who in there. Who? It was The Who and Happy Jack. Del Shannon got us underway this morning with Keep On Searching. Now, good morning. Welcome along to the Classic Hits Breakfast. Not quite as pleasant out there this morning. Overcast. We may see some rain. They reckon around 90%, but just a few little bits of drizzle last night. Nothing to rave about. We're going to take a short break. When we come back, we're going to get some 70s on the radio for you. What do we got? We've got Player, Jimmy Buffett, also Robbie DePrue, and America. Some great tunes on the way. Welcome to Tuesday.
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0: It's time to pop the kettle on 6:20. We play it now. Baby, come back.

It's a classic. It's breakfast. Good morning if you just joined us. 6:32 with America and Sister Golden Hair.

0: And it's Boss Gags and the Lido Shuffle there. Hey, good morning, 6:39. Hope you're enjoying the music. Thanks for your company this morning. It's Steve Hammond. And as I said, not very pleasant out there today. Overcast, a little bit fresh. Not as bad as I thought it would be, but we've lost that nice weather for a little while. It's typical. I'm off tomorrow, but I'll have to find something else to do. We're going to come back, and as I promised yesterday, I'm going to get a Van Halen remix on for you, then Neil Diamond, Huey Lewis and the News, and the Pet Shop Boys on the Sounds of MacArthur 100.3.
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6:47 as we head to the towards the top of the hour. We've got your latest news, sport and weather and traffic together. Right now, Huey Lewis and the news. Stuck on You.

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And it's the Pet Shop Boys, Always On My Mind. Simple Minds now, alive and kicking, will take us up to the 7 o'clock update, your latest news, sport and weather. Then we'll come back and get some more 80s on the radio for you. Peter Cetera and also Simply Red. Yeah.

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2: Good morning, I'm Lee Harrison. Australia's Prime Minister has joined more than a dozen world leaders who've issued an urgent plea for global guardrails on AI. The signatories, including Anthony Albanese, warn the growth of the technology could outpace our ability to manage the emerging risks. The leaders have stressed it's vital the technology remain under human direction, oversight and control. Business groups argue that a well-designed migration policy is vital to offset an ageing population. The latest intergenerational report says life expectancy will reach 86 for men and nearly 90 for women, but it also warns that by the 2060s, deaths will outnumber births, shrinking the youth workforce. Andrew McCallough from the Chamber of Commerce and Industry says immigrants will have to fill critical roles.
3: A well-designed, sustainable migration program that's focused on plugging the skills gaps that we have in the economy is going to be an important part of our strategy going forward. We can't ignore that. We have to face up to those economic realities.
2: One person's been charged after an 11-year-old boy was shot in the face in Sydney's northwest. It's understood five other people were in the home when the boy was injured at Norwest. A teenager's been charged with concealing a serious indictable offence, while two other 18-year-olds have been released pending further inquiries. Superintendent Naomi Moore says the boy was taken to hospital in a critical condition.
4: The mother is with the child at the moment. She is as distressed as any parent would be about what she is dealing with at the moment. It is an absolute tragic situation.
2: Aged care providers, advocates and families will front today's Senate inquiry looking into the Commonwealth Supported Home Program. The program, which helps older people with shopping, transport and meals, has been extended until 2029. Shadow Minister for Health and Aged Care Anne Rustin says the inquiry is expected to hear serious concerns.
5: We will be hearing from providers who are struggling to implement some really defective reforms that have been pushed on them by the government, but we'll also be hearing from older Australians who are having to pay more for less because these reforms just have not been considered properly.
2: In other news, at least 75 jobs are at risk at a leading children's cancer and women's health institute. The 66-year-old Hudson Institute of Medical Research is preparing to merge with Monash University. Flights have been thrown into chaos in the US after a communication error affecting air traffic control systems. New York, Boston and Philadelphia have been the most heavily affected, the issues being blamed on a problem with a fiber cable. And almost 2 million people have been told to evacuate as a powerful typhoon packing sustained winds of 130 kilometres an hour batters Tokyo. This is Air National News. The finish might have been dramatic, but the Tassie Jack Jumpers got the reward for turning the tables on the Southeast Melbourne Phoenix in the second half, coming from 16 points down to open their NBL campaign, winning 96-91. Leonie Kay reports.
6: Southeast Melbourne Phoenix took control in the third quarter with 28 points and 13 from Angus Glover to go into half-time leading 52-38 after a 16-point lead. But the Jack Jumpers came out firing with 36 points, then kept it up for the eventual 5-point win, outscoring the Phoenix 58-39 in the second half. The Jack Jumpers now have the short turnaround to head straight to Cairns to take on the Taipans on Wednesday night, while the Phoenix are back in Melbourne for a throwdown with Melbourne United on Thursday. Leonie Kay, Air Sport.
2: The NRL's fairy tale team, the Knights, have returned at Newcastle after their stunning win over the Warriors. Last year's wooden spooners are now preparing to take on heavyweights the Panthers in a prelim final on Sunday. Knights forward Dylan Lucas says his side were always confident of making the final four.
7: We've had that belief all year, but I suppose everyone else just has it now, and I'm just excited for the group and I'm super proud of the boys over the last few weeks.
2: And Collingwood superstar Nick Dacos has finally won a Brownlow medal, picking up a record 47 votes, 11 clear of Geelong's Bailey Smith. Australian Independent Radio.
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1: and your 100.3 weather. It will be a low of 10 to a high of 15 to 19. It will be mainly cloudy and overcast through the day. And according to the Bureau, there will be 90% chance of rain and the wind will be a light breeze starting from the southwest and then moving to the southeast, around 10 to 15 K. Your UV index is low at 2, indicating a low risk. The humidity is quite high, 78 to 79, due to the moisture and cloud over. And you're up to date with the latest weather. We'll have our next update at 8 o'clock on the Sounds of MacArthur, 100.3.
9: Keeping MacArthur going, it's the Sounds of MacArthur update. Traffic update.
1: Once again, looking at the roads, King George's Road, very busy towards Beverly Hills. Menangle Road near the Nepean Bridge is moving quite well in both directions. Bankstown, Stacey Street and the Hume Highway towards Strathfield is very busy. The M5 at Fairfield Road towards Arncliff, very, very busy. Eastern Creek, Great Western Highway, the M7 on-ramp. We have a report of a crash there, a truck and car in collision northbound. Now, fortunately, that is in the breakdown lane, so it shouldn't be causing too much problem. You're up to date with the latest traffic on the Sounds of MacArthur, 100.3.
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Peter Soteria. Glory of Love. Sounds of MacArthur, good morning if you've just joined us. 7:10 is the time as we settle into the second hour of the Classic Hits Breakfast. It's Steve Hammond with you. Now, after this one, we'll get Tony Braxton on right here at the Sounds of MacArthur. 100.3.

0: It's Tony Braxton, Breathe Again. Sounds of MacArthur, the classic. It's Breakfast. Good morning. 7:19 is the time. We're going to take a short break. When we come back, we're going to get Bon Jovi, Wendy Matthews, and Patrick Hernandez. Smash Mouth as well on the Sounds of MacArthur, 100.3.
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0: 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Bed of Roses.

0: to the school run, to your morning commute. Take the classic hits with you. This is the Classic Hits Breakfast Show with Steve Hammond. 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
1: And good morning. 7:31 is the time with Patrick Hendez. Born to be alive.

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1: Smash Mouth there, can't get enough of you, baby. You're listening to the sounds of MacArthur 100.3, the Classic Hits Breakfast. And speaking of classics, we're going to come back after a short break and we've got some more classics for you. Shania Twain, Thomas Newman, also The Black Crowes on your radio very shortly.
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It's the Black Crowes, Hard to Handle. We're not far away from the 8 o'clock update. Still to come, Robbie Williams and Kylie Minogue team up together. But right now, Anastasia.

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2: Good morning, I'm Lee Harrison. Australia's Prime Minister is among 22 world leaders who've called for global guardrails on artificial intelligence. The leaders warn the growth of the technology could outpace human ability to manage emerging risks. Anthony Albanese is attending the UN General Assembly, where AI is expected to be high on the agenda. Back home, a man's been charged after an 11-year-old boy was shot in Sydney's northwest. The child's in a critical condition in hospital with wounds to his head and neck after the incident at Norwest. An 18-year-old has been charged with concealing a serious indictable offence. Two other men have been released without charge. Norwest local Richard Hooper says it isn't something he'd expect to happen in the area.
3: I'm distraught that something like that would happen in this area, where we have a lot of families, a lot of young kids, and a lot of young people starting off their life here.
2: There's been a serious e-scooter crash in Adelaide's north. David Bruce reports.
4: A 40-year-old man is fighting for life in hospital after the e-scooter he was riding crashed at Mawson Lakes. The accident happened just after 5 p.m. yesterday at the intersection of University Boulevard and Main Street. The man is said to be in a critical condition. Multiple roads were closed in the area, causing traffic chaos. It's the latest serious e-scooter incident after Brody Rieger died while commuting to work in July. The 36-year-old, who worked at Amiga Foods at Hindmarsh, died after his scooter collided with a truck at Salisbury.
2: The Coalition's expected to float a plan to allow Australians to use superannuation as collateral for a mortgage. The proposal is under consideration but hasn't been formally adopted by the opposition. People wouldn't be able to draw the funds directly from their super account under the plan. Research has revealed a major knowledge gap for Australians regarding our native wildlife. Analysis from the Invasive Species Council shows roughly one in four don't know bandicoots only call Australia home, and one in three for quolls. Rewilding manager Rob Brewster says there needs to be greater pride in our wildlife.
5: One of our ideas is to have on our birth certificates a totem animal assigned to people when they're born, so they can indeed have something that connects them to a species in their local region.
2: In other news, almost 2 million people are under evacuation orders as a typhoon batters a number of prefectures in Japan. Japan's emergency services had warned of an imminent threat to life, but several warnings have now been downgraded. And flights have been thrown into chaos in the US after a communication error affecting air traffic control systems. New York, Boston, and Philadelphia have been the most heavily affected. This is Air National News. Collingwood superstar Nick Dacos has finally claimed his first Brownlow medal with a record-breaking 47 votes. The 23-year-old edged out Geelong's Bailey Smith, who polled 36, and Bulldog Marcus Bontempelli with 34. Dacos kicking off his speech by thanking his partner, Arlette.
6: You offer me such great perspective with what you do with work every single day, and also uni studies, and you made me realise what really matters in the world. I have a tough day and pretty quickly come home, and I'm quite levelled out because what you do, you have such a great impact, and I'm so lucky to have you in my corner, so thank you.
2: The Dolphins are soaking up the atmosphere ahead of Friday's NRL preliminary final against the Roosters. The club held an open training session yesterday, with fans piling into Redcliffe for a glimpse of their heroes. Finn star Hamiso Tabuai-Fidow has told Fox it's a special week.
7: Obviously come out here and train in front of our fans and the community, it's obviously a special feeling for the club and for us boys as well. And to see the turnout now, it's pretty cool.
2: Under pressure, FIFA President Gianni Infantino is proposing an external review of how football's international governing body operates and says he's open to reform. And the Diamonds will this morning announce their playing squad for this year's Constellation Cup. Australian Independent Radio News.
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8: And your 100.3 weather, it will be a low of 10 to
1: to a high of 15 to 19. It will be mainly cloudy and overcast through the day. And according to the Bureau, there will be 90% chance of rain and the wind will be a light breeze starting from the southwest and then moving to the southeast, around 10 to 15 K. Your UV index is low at 2, indicating a low risk. The humidity is quite high, 78 to 79, due to the moisture and cloud over. And you're up to date with the latest weather. We'll have our next update at 9 o'clock on the Sounds of MacArthur, 100.3.
8: Keeping MacArthur going, it's the Sounds of MacArthur update. Traffic update.
1: And once again, looking at the traffic for you, more Oxley Road moving quite well. Camden Valley Way towards Preston's is busy in parts. Heath Road and Denham Circuit Road is a little bit of a problem there. Cow Pasture Road, also Caulfield Road towards the Southwest Freeway. You're up to date with the latest traffic on the Sounds of MacArthur, 100.3.
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1: And unfortunately, no one's requested anything today for the feature artist, so I thought I'd put something together. I've got three from Air Supply. Please enjoy.

0: And there we go, our feature artist today, Air Supply, The One That You Love. Just ahead of that, Lost in Love, and we kicked it all off with All Out of Love. A lot of love going on there this morning. It's 8:19, and don't forget, if you'd like to get a feature artist request on, just head on to our Facebook page, Sounds of MacArthur. Scroll down to your See My profile there and leave your name and your request. 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When we come back, we're going to play some music from the 60s for you right here on the Sounds of MacArthur.
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0: And as we settle right into our final hour of the Hits and Memories work and classic hits for you, we're going to get some 60s on, the Monkees, the Dave Clark Five and the Beach Boys. Right now, it's Elvis Presley.
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1: And good morning, 8:31 is the time. Thanks for your company. Hope you've enjoyed the music today, or this morning. It's Paul Simon now, Mother and Child Reunion.

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1: 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Picture postcards from LA. 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
4: 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School zone hours are normally 8 a.m. until 9:30 a.m. School zones are enforceable on all New South Wales government school days. 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
1: Well, not long to go before we have to say goodbye. Ian's arrived. He's in Studio A, or one as they say. I like to work with A's and B's. No C, though. He's got country, MacArthur Country coming up at 9, and he'll be here to midday rolling out some great classic tunes for you. So make sure you keep your device of choice working. Turn it right up. Is Dragon now? Are you old enough? On the Sounds of MacArthur 100.3, it's a classic, it's breakfast.

Six Dragon there. Are you old enough? Not long to go before I have to say goodbye. I'm off tomorrow, but you'll be in good hands. You've got Ian Donaghy on the radio from Six, and what a real gentleman, and he really puts a polished show together. I'm really impressed. I really don't know why he's not on commercial radio. This is Prince now, and a remake of the Little Red Corvette song. Hope you enjoy this. This is a bit of a remix. Make sure you tune in tomorrow for Ian. I'll be doing it while I have my coffee and a nice breakfast.

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2: Well, that's about it for me. Hope you've enjoyed the show today. Ian's in the chair. He'll be on very, very shortly, right after your 9 o'clock update. We're going to take it out with the Starland Vocal Band now. Bit of afternoon delight in the morning. Have a great Tuesday. Catch you bright and early on Thursday, 6 a.m. Bye.

And good morning, and lovely to have your company. I'm Robert Warner, and this is MacArthur Country through until midday today. Well, on the show today, I've got both new and classic country and requests as well. If you would like a request, 4625 2768 or

maybe 43. I sailed with Captain Tuna, the chicken of the sea. We didn't sink the Bismarck, no matter what they say. For when we seen the German ships, we sailed the other way. We seen torpedoes coming, and we saw a periscope. 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

the deck. And we were peeling taters, we must have peeled a peck. The captain yelled, "Hey, Tony, is that a U-boat I see?" Tony says, "It's not a my boat, it's a low, belong to me. Oh.

Yes, Slim Dusty and the track called Dreaming from his album The Man Who Steadies the Lead from 1980. It's 16 minutes past nine now here on the Sounds of MacArthur. Well, Glen Campbell and the title track of an album he released back in 1985 called It's Just a Matter of Time.

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5: And welcome back to MacArthur Country. Don't forget, if you would like a request, give me a call, 4625 2768, or you can message me on Facebook. And Tony from Reevesby, thank you, Tony. Thank you for your request. You would like to hear Bouquet of Roses, Eddie Arnold from 1948. If You're Leaving, Tanya Kernaghan, and also a track called True Country from Tanya, from her albums Dancing on Water from 1999. Thank you, Tony.

Yes, a double play there from Tanya Kernaghan, True Country and If You're Leaving, and Eddie Arnold and a Bouquet of Roses going out to Tony out there at Reesby. Thank you, Tony. Thank you very much for your requests. It's exactly 9:30 now here on the Sounds of MacArthur. Well, Irene from Beecroft. Thank you, Irene. And you would like to hear No Matter What by Boyzone from their album Where We Belong from 1998. How Great Thou Art, Foster and Allen from their album One Day at a Time from 1999. And Indian Pacific, Slim Dusty from 1977. Thank you, Irene.

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5: And welcome back to MacArthur Country. It's 14 minutes to 10 o'clock. Colleen and John out there at Elderslie. Thank you, Colleen. Thank you, John. Thank you for your requests. You would like to hear I'm Married to My Bulldog Max, Slim Dusty, from his album Trucks on the Track from 1984. Ramblin' Fever, Marty Haggard, who was the son of the late Merle Haggard, from an album he released called A Tribute to Merle Haggard, My Dad, from 2010. And Red River Valley, Michael Martin Murphy, from his album Cowboy Songs from 1990. Thank you, Colleen and John.

Michael Martin Murphy and Red River Valley, Marty Haggard and Rambling Fever, and I'm Married to a Bulldog Mac, Slim Dusty, going out to Colleen and John from Elderslie. Thank you very much for your requests. Well, got news coming up very shortly. Take us up to the news. I've got a song here from Hank Williams, Why Should We Try Anymore, from 1950.